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Brooks are hailing over Little Eden tonight. Forcing a light into all those stoned out faces left stranded on this 4th of July. Down in town, the circuit's full with switchblade lovers, so fast, so shiny, and sharp.

television. And I can't tell the difference between ABC News, Hill Street Blues, and a preacher in the old-time gospel hour, stealing money from the sick and the old.

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Tighten it up now. Oh, yeah. Now tighten it up, Augie. Yeah, now everybody tighten it up now. Now look here.

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0: 2,000 youths entered the Grand Hotel in pursuit of two leather-clad rockers. South Coast police have warned that if the fights between rival gangs of mods and rockers continue, stricter security measures will be enforced at railway stations both in London and on the South Coast.
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0: That's right. Rick Springfield live in concert with special guest Stranger in South of Eden. I've done everything. All live on the Surfside stage. It all goes down July 26th at the Union County Fairgrounds. An unforgettable night of live music. 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

I can still remember when I bought my first guitar. Remember just how good the feeling was. Put it proudly in my car, and my family listened 50 times.

After 4 years of arduous service, marked by unsurpassed courage and fortitude, the Army of Northern Virginia has been compelled to yield to overwhelming numbers and resources. I need not tell the survivors of so many hard-fought battles who have remained steadfast to the last that I have been sentenced to this result from no distrust of them, but feeling that valor and devotion could accomplish nothing that could compensate for the loss that would have attended the continuation of the contest, I have determined to avoid the useless sacrifice of those whose past services have endeared them to their countrymen. By the terms of the agreement, officers and men can return to their homes and remain there until it's

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0: That's right. Rick Springfield live in concert with special guest Stranger in South of Eden. I've done everything. All live on the Surfside stage. It all goes down July 26th at the Union County Fairgrounds. An unforgettable night of live music. 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

Well, there it is. Bruce Springsteen and the E Street Band live from Winterland. It's been a great night of rock and roll, and it's really been fun doing this. I'm Norm Weiner from KSAN, and it's rare that you get a chance to hear great music and be involved in a labor of love with the spirit of rock and roll. So on behalf of Bruce Springsteen, we'd like to thank the following stations for making this broadcast possible. KZOK in Seattle, Washington, KZEL in Eugene, Oregon, KQFM in Portland, Oregon, KZAP in Sacramento, California, and of course KSAN here in San Francisco. This network was produced by Starfleet Studios of Boston, Massachusetts, helping to keep radio alive all over the USA. The Smooth Jam Copper executive producer, the Dr. Dan McGrath unit manager, and the mix of this evening's concert done by Jimmy Iovine and the Record Plant West mobile unit. We'd also like to thank the following people who helped make this network broadcast possible: John Landau, Paul Rappaport of Columbia Records, Bill Graham, and everyone at FM Productions, Peter and Bob Barsotti.

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1: Temperature rising, let's go to the next level. The dance floor jam-packed, hot as a tea kettle.
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1: So seductive, you should see the way she whines.
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2: This is a rock and roll. Let yourselves go, but here's one.